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2: I am now leaving it to Kenyans to hold the leaders who just make sweeping statements and who sometimes pick my figures, remove a few data from my figures, take my finance bill and claim to be providing alternative budget. If you want to provide alternative budget, have your people to do simulation. You will not rule, manage the country if you, God forbid, become president with my data, because I will not be there to supply the data for you. So, mwambie hao wengine, in fact, in my language they say, preparing budget ya kalongolongo. Wachane na hizo budget za kalongolongo. Let them critique our budget and tell us where it is not making sense.
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2: On the contrary, the bill is proposing a simplified tax framework for non-resident persons who earn monthly rental income in Kenya but do not pay tax on that income. In this case, therefore, non-resident landlords will be required to register and account for tax directly, especially where the property is not managed through a property agent, while preserving the existing withholding tax framework where non-residents are currently complying with their tax obligation. Mr. Speaker, this proposal will not result in higher rent or additional burden on existing tenants that reside in properties owned by non-residents.
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3: Now it is Mwingi, and we are asking the security agencies in this country, what is not happening? Why are we seeing mass graves in our country coming up in different parts, you know, of this republic? And the security agencies, what is the role of security agencies in ensuring that they protect the lives of Kenyans wherever they are? We are following up to try and establish the identity of these persons. We have been in touch with the Nairobi Funeral Home officials. They have taken the fingerprints, and we are hoping that through the National Registration Bureau will be able to identify these bodies.
1: Kire ndi mubira na baraba kuirita na kuenda mubira kan kumenyedhie nkuma enjea na aroka idhira ukiwata mubira yo World Cup imwe kwa imwe na bura kuweta na mbere ni ukulu Kira TV ya kuya K24 TV na K24 Plus na K24 Digital na aratu kongrau na K24 Life Statistics. 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
1: We value the services offered by our health workers. To build workforce capacity, I propose 9.3 billion for medical interns, 10.9 billion for the Kenya Medical Training College, and 3.2 billion and 396 million for stipend and medical insurance for community health promoters respectively.
2: Yes, good morning Rukiri Rukubwa. 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
2: Now it is Mwingi. And we are asking the security agencies in this country, what is not happening? Why are we seeing mass graves in our country coming up in different parts, you know, of this republic? And the security agencies, what is the role of security agencies in ensuring that they protect the lives of Kenyans wherever they are? We are following up to try and establish the identity of these persons. We have been in touch with the Nairobi Funeral Home officials. They have taken the fingerprints, and we are hoping that through the National Registration Bureau will be able to identify these bodies.
1: County Commissioner Omero Njonjo Molo na dhaithi temuingi yu watanire yeye njira ya kuringa ribote kaita kareo kaita karako umero dhukangia na muno muno ntere chia ndoanda chia tiania na embe.
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0: Itiko much. 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I would prefer TJ healthcare na security kirenge
1: healthcare menya actually at the national government it but dinya kwedro kya lokita kwamba che nyinge muno nontu healthcare tayari
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0: total allocation 170.7 billion.
1: Aba me break it down.
0: Aba breakdown primary healthcare fund ni 19.1 billion. Global fund mount ja HIV AIDS, malaria, TB 18.5 billion. Then kuna social protection, elderly whatever cash transfers 4.6 billion. Ni we breaking down ni mount ne ja ugima wa mwiri.
1: Yes.
0: To care healthcare and area ni nya our county government, you want to pull up their socks.
1: Of course.
0: Man, to judge a hospital, you could there or Ajiba, Beshiaga Itanda, Ajiba Tena, Oguga, Paraik, Vinirian, and Morimon,
1: and you,
0: at the same time,
1: Ioga, Kinya, Moye, with the Reton and Dina, Augua. 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
1: Yes.
0: Ya Kenya National Bureau of Statistics ya 2025. Yirona Nemeru ije baadu top. 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
0: 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Nda tege koro ka report yenge riuga Kenya. Kenya itue I think in Africa top na mantu ja production area. Mantuja dairy farming.
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0: 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So I wonder niki intobi mobite kwa priority mono je gene ni. 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
3: 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So this, combined with the El Nino signal, is likely to lead to enhanced rainfall during the October, November, December rainfall season.
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5: takes the matter of unrest and general indiscipline in schools very seriously we acknowledge that learners just like any other people, may have grievances and issues and challenges. But whatever the grievances that may be, there can never be justification for causing death or destroying property. Any grievances must only be addressed through appropriate channels without resorting to actions that harm others and destroy property. For this reason, and as a government, we shall never condone acts of lawlessness, violence.
1: Noe first the daily choruto, neo liya guatiri kana stakeholder baki domo, baswe kioni kiali naira ikone kana shukuru.
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